0: The Blair Radio 94.7 FM weather is brought to you by National Land Realty. For this afternoon and tonight, there's a 50% chance of showers and thunderstorms, mainly after 9 o'clock tonight. Mostly cloudy, low around 72. South-southwest wind 7 to 13 miles per hour, gusting into the mid-20s. For your Thursday, a 30% chance of showers and thunderstorms, mainly after 5. Partly sunny, high near 89. And Thursday night, a 50% chance of showers and thunderstorms, mainly after 7 p.m., mostly clear, low around 73, south-southwest wind 10 to 14 miles per hour. For your Friday, a slight chance of showers and thunderstorms before 1 p.m., then a slight chance of showers between 1 and 4, slight chance of showers and thunderstorms after 4 o'clock, sunny and a high near 93. 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
1: Today's good news is NASB, 2 Thessalonians 3, verse 18. The grace of the Lord Jesus Christ be with you all.
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1: The Blair Radio 94.7 FM weather is brought to you by National Land Realty. For this afternoon and tonight, there's a 50% chance of showers and thunderstorms, mainly after 9 o'clock tonight. Mostly cloudy, low around 72. South-southwest wind 7 to 13 miles per hour, gusting into the mid-20s. For your Thursday, a 30% chance of showers and thunderstorms, mainly after 5. Partly sunny, high near 89. And Thursday night, a 50% chance of showers and thunderstorms, mainly after 7 p.m., mostly clear, low around 73. South-southwest wind 10 to 14 miles per hour. For your Friday, a slight chance of showers and thunderstorms before 1 p.m., then a slight chance of showers between 1 and 4. Slight chance of showers and thunderstorms after 4 o'clock. Sunny and a high near 93. 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That's the latest weather here on Blair Radio 94.7 FM.
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1: The Blair Radio 94.7 FM weather is brought to you by National Land Realty. For this afternoon and tonight, there's a 50% chance of showers and thunderstorms, mainly after 9 o'clock tonight. Mostly cloudy, low around 72. South-southwest wind 7 to 13 miles per hour, gusting into the mid-20s. For your Thursday, a 30% chance of showers and thunderstorms, mainly after 5. Partly sunny, high near 89. And Thursday night, a 50% chance of showers and thunderstorms, mainly after 7 p.m., mostly clear, low around 73. South-southwest wind, 10 to 14 miles per hour. For your Friday, a slight chance of showers and thunderstorms before 1 p.m., then a slight chance of showers between 1 and 4. Slight chance of showers and thunderstorms after 4 o'clock. Sunny and a high near 93. 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Online at nationalland.com. 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

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Don't bring everybody down like this. Don't worry. It will soon pass, whatever it is. Don't worry, be happy.

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We also want to say thank you to sponsors like Nick Hall Agency.

The unfolding of your words gives light. It gives understanding to the simple. Psalm 119, 130.

The city does not need the sun or the moon to shine on it, for the glory of God gives it light, and the Lamb is its lamp. Revelation 21:23.

king of these people. You're the lord of this nation. You are. You're the light in this darkness.

This is the message we have heard from him and declare to you. God is light. In him there is no darkness at all. 1 John 1:5.

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Whoever follows me will never walk in darkness, but will have the light of life. John 8:12.

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The Lord is the stronghold of my life. Of whom shall I be afraid? Psalm 27:1.

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0: Blair Radio 94.7 FM weather is brought to you by National Land Realty. For today, a 30% chance of showers or thunderstorms, mainly between 2 and 5 p.m. today, partly sunny and a high near 88. Then tonight, a 50% chance of showers and thunderstorms, mainly between 1 a.m. and 5 a.m., partly cloudy, low around 71. Into your Friday, a chance of showers and thunderstorms before 1 p.m., then slight chance of showers and thunderstorms after 4, sunny with a high near 92. 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
0: 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For today, a 30% chance of showers or thunderstorms, mainly between 2 and 5 p.m. today, partly sunny and a high near 88. Then tonight, a 50% chance of showers and thunderstorms, mainly between 1 a.m. and 5 a.m. Partly cloudy, low around 71. Into your Friday, a chance of showers and thunderstorms before 1 p.m. Then slight chance of showers and thunderstorms after 4. Sunny with a high near 92. 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Another busy month in the books for the Blair Volunteer Fire Department. In June, the volunteers responded to 108 calls for service, bringing the 2026 total to 673 calls. Along the way, members dedicated more than 70 hours to emergency responses while continuing to train, maintain equipment, and serve the community in countless other ways. 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

0: by the Blair Volunteer Fire Department squad anytime after 9 p.m. on Saturday. Just a dollar each. Limited supply available while they last. The city has a few traffic alerts. Highway 30 lane closure. Motorists should expect intermittent lane closures on Highway 30 just south of the roundabout over the next week as crews construct the Honeybee Lane turn lanes and roadway tie-in. Also, Grant Street closure starting July 6th, approximately 1 week. Intersection of 10th Street and Grant Street will be closed to all traffic except westbound traffic on Grant Street, southbound traffic turning from 10th Street onto Grant Street. And the Highway 75 crack seal project contractor will be working with the street department to seal joints, cracks, and potholes along Highway 75 throughout Blair. The city of Missouri Valley is under a boil advisory until at least this afternoon due to the water main break earlier this week. Advisory was issued, is still in effect. City was informed the soonest it will be lifted will be the afternoon, providing samples from yesterday and today come back clear. They'll be providing an update as soon as all clear is received. City of Fort Calhoun is inviting everyone out to festive morning of kickoff Independence Day. They'll have their 4th of July bike parade starting at 9 a.m. with lineup at 8:45 a.m. located at the Adams Street Clark Plaza splash pad. Participants are encouraged to decorate their bike, scooter, wagon, or stroller. Parade will go around the elementary school and end back at the Adams Street Plaza Park for popsicles and fun. As the 4th of July is on a Saturday, the federal holiday will be observed on Friday, the 3rd of July. Impacts will include bank transactions and market closed for the day. Banks may be open with abbreviated hours. Government offices will be closed on Friday, the 3rd, in observance of the holiday. However, the post office will be open and deliveries will be made Friday, the 3rd, but the post office will not deliver on the 4th. For individuals, plan ahead for potential closures or altered hours around the July 3rd if it's observed holiday. Verify bank branch hours, payroll timing, and avoid disruptions. For businesses, align payroll, invoicing, and customer communications with a holiday schedule. Consider notifying customers about the expected delays or changes in service around the holiday window. News this hour is brought to us by Blair's Memorial Community Hospital, serving Blair, Fort Calhoun, and Tecama. For Blair Radio News, I'm Kelly Johnson.
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Thursday morning, you know, we have the holiday creeping up on us tomorrow officially because, well, since the 4th is on a Saturday, that means the 3rd is the holiday this year. I will give you information about how that's going to impact you, keep you informed of news and weather. Speaking of which, right now, fair skies, 77 degrees on our way to a high of 85 with afternoon showers and thunderstorms possible. So keep listening right here. We'll keep you informed. And, of course, that mix of music will help you through your day right here on 94.7 BlairRadio.com.

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Helping you travel through this second day of July. It's Thursday. Holiday is coming up tomorrow. For those who have extended the weekend, congratulations. If you're not, we got you covered either way. Mix of music coming up. News and weather. In fact, coming up in just a few minutes, the full forecast is on its way. Afternoon showers and thunderstorms, high in the mid-80s today. And so some chances of showers pretty much every day. We'll be taking a look at that. Right now, let's go ahead and take a look at the class of 2026. It's 60 Days of Seniors right here on 94.7, BlairRadio.com. If you go to our Facebook page, our website, our social media, be able to see, today we're going to be talking about Benjamin Anderson, Taylor Hansen, Isaac Field. Again, you can find out all about them also on Just the Facts. We do want to say thank you to our sponsors, Ahead of the Curve Salon, Ashley Cruz from WC Real Estate, City of Blair, McInnes Roofing, RVR Bank, Ryan Schroeder, National Land Realty, Memorial Community Hospital, Eastgate Sports, Blair Community Schools, and STS Truck Services.

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For today, a 30% chance of showers or thunderstorms, mainly between 2 and 5 p.m. today, partly sunny and a high near 88. Then tonight, a 50% chance of showers and thunderstorms, mainly between 1 a.m. and 5 a.m., partly cloudy, low around 71. Into your Friday, a chance of showers and thunderstorms before 1 p.m., then slight chance of showers and thunderstorms after 4, sunny with a high near 92. 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

us. 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So a fantastic episode issue talking about events and activities, getting into the holiday, how to stay safe, and a lot of information, like the interview with our Dr. Johnson, with the superintendent of the Blair Schools, and many other items that you can certainly pick up. It is available at Taylor's all across the area. It's also available Casey's, Family Fair, the Blair Library, and so on and so on. So we'll, again, make sure the news is free and it gets into your hands right here on 94.7 BlairRadio.com.

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Thanks to you, it will be dark.

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We're just a couple songs away from 7 o'clock on 94.7 BlairRadio.com. Quick look outside as we get ready. It's a little cooler than it has been the past few days. Fair skies, 77 degrees, a high of 85. Not going to get nearly as hot, but it is definitely muggy out there. So beware about that. As we get close to 7 o'clock, let's go ahead and take a look at the closing market prices from yesterday before the markets open today. Chicago Board of Trade closed corn at 444, beans at 1149. The local impact, corn closed at 4 even for Tyson Elevator, up 7 cents. Beans at 1078, up 9 cents. Matheson reported corn 395, flat. Beans 1093, up 3 cents. Cargill reported corn at 423, up 10 cents. Beans 1133, up 16 cents. Farmers Union, corn 388, up 6 cents. Beans 1075, up 9 cents. Frontier Co-op, corn 423, up 10 cents. Beans 1133, up 16 cents. Elkhorn Valley, corn 378, up 6 cents. Beans 1086, up 9 cents. 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
2: The Blair Radio 94.7 FM weather is brought to you by National Land Realty. For today, a 30% chance of showers or thunderstorms, mainly between 2 and 5 p.m. today. Partly sunny and a high near 88. Then tonight, a 50% chance of showers and thunderstorms, mainly between 1 a.m. and 5 a.m. Partly cloudy, low around 71. Into your Friday, a chance of showers and thunderstorms before 1 p.m. Then slight chance of showers and thunderstorms after 4. Sunny with a high near 92. 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Another busy month in the books for the Blair Volunteer Fire Department. In June, the volunteers responded to 108 calls for service, bringing the 2026 total to 673 calls. Along the way, members dedicated more than 70 hours to emergency responses while continuing to train, maintain equipment, and serve the community in countless other ways. 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Limited supply available while they last. The city has a few traffic alerts. Highway 30 lane closure. Motorists should expect intermittent lane closures on Highway 30 just south of the roundabout over the next week as crews construct the Honeybee Lane turn lanes and roadway tie-in. Also, Grant Street closure starting July 6th, approximately 1 week. Intersection of 10th Street and Grant Street will be closed to all traffic except westbound traffic on Grant Street, southbound traffic turning from 10th Street onto Grant Street. And the Highway 75 crack seal project contractor will be working with the street department to seal joints, cracks, and potholes along Highway 75 throughout Blair. The city of Missouri Valley is under a boil advisory until at least this afternoon due to the water main break earlier this week. Advisory was issued is still in effect. City was informed the soonest it will be lifted will be the afternoon, providing samples from yesterday and today come back clear. They'll be providing an update as soon as all clear is received. City of Fort Calhoun is inviting everyone out to festive morning of kickoff Independence Day. They'll have their 4th of July bike parade starting at 9 a.m. with lineup at 8:45 a.m. located at the Adams Street Park Plaza splash pad. Participants are encouraged to decorate their bike, scooter, wagon, or stroller. Parade will go around the elementary school and end back at the Adams Street Plaza Park for popsicles and fun. As the 4th of July is on a Saturday, the federal holiday will be observed on Friday, the 3rd of July. Impacts will include bank transactions and market closed for the day. Banks may be open with abbreviated hours. Government offices will be closed on Friday, the 3rd, in observance of the holiday. However, the post office will be open and deliveries will be made Friday, the 3rd, but the post office will not deliver on the 4th. For individuals, plan ahead for potential closures or altered hours around the July 3rd if it's observed holiday. Verify bank branch hours, payroll timing, and avoid disruptions. For businesses, align payroll, invoicing, and customer communications with a holiday schedule. Consider notifying customers about the expected delays or changes in service around the holiday window. News this hour is brought to us by Blair's Memorial Community Hospital, serving Blair, Fort Calhoun, and Takema. For Blair Radio News, I'm Kelly Johnson. A radio station designed

0: 101.7 Blair Radio, our nonprofit news brought to us by RVR Bank. Again, thank you to RVR Bank for being great partners and sponsors, bringing information straight to you. So today we have intern superintendent. I know many people said, how can we make that not intern? But Dr. Don Johnson, and again, welcome. Thank you for coming in today to talk to us.
1: Yeah, Kelly, thank you so much. Appreciate the opportunity to get out and talk a little bit about the good things happen at Blair Community Schools.
0: So you are in the middle of summer, but that doesn't mean that there's nothing going on in the background. You guys are gearing up. You're talking about the next school year, maybe actually the next couple of school years, and just getting prepared. One of the things I do know is since you've been here, really a lot of moving forward, working on different building projects.
1: Yeah, we're real excited. This is a first time in a few years, I think, that Blair's getting to witness a couple building projects, one at Ott Middle School and the other being at Arbor Park Elementary. And both are giving us a secure entrance. Mm-hmm. And that's real important this day and age, unfortunately. You got to have that secure entrance. And so we're excited about that. The one at Arbor Park not only gives us a secure entrance, but it enlarges our cafeteria. And our cafeteria is tight right now. So, because that school has got all the students that they can take right now. So just seeing that is good for people, right? And there's other things coming down the pike. We just have to get our buildings in a better place so that we can prepare our district for possible growth coming. And, mm-hmm. and honestly, just get caught up on a lot of maintenance that wasn't done over the past few years.
0: It's one of those things you try to focus or pick or choose your battles over the years, right?
1: Yeah.
0: And because you're doing what you can the best for the kids, but so that means that other things get set aside.
1: Right.
0: So how do you go about in picking and choosing now? Because it's always been, well, because of the budgets, everybody has to deal with a budget unless you're a government entity. But right. Sorry. But you want to make sure that you are the best stewards of that.
1: You bet. And I think that the way we prioritize, quite honestly, is one of the things that we're still working on is what is the overall needs of the school district, right? And then you prioritize the ones that are first about safety for kids to make sure that we don't have to worry about some of those things with not having a secured entryway. Mm-hmm. So you really, what we're in the process of doing a lot this summer is we're just gathering all the things that we feel like need to be taken care of. And then we've already prioritized some, and now we're going to move for that priority list and say, okay, now that we've got the safety thing out of the way, what is our next big thing? Our high school's in serious need of renovation. Mm-hmm. So how do we go about doing that and doing that well?
0: Right. And up to this point in time, obviously, providing a good education is first and foremost.
1: You bet it is.
0: And then that takes precedent in the budget process.
1: You bet. And the other thing that maybe a lot of folks don't know is, so Blair Community Schools is up on their 5-year school improvement plan. So I come into this as an interim. I have new folks in the district office, and the first thing we're going to tackle this upcoming year is a 5-year review of what we've done and where we're headed, and it has to match up with accreditation of the state of Nebraska, and that's a huge project just by itself, and we're still trying to get all the other things done, and so there are just a ton of things out there.
0: Yeah. Well, now this past couple of weeks, there's been some conversations about growth of Blair and the impact of the schools, impact for, we'll say TIF and stuff like that, and the pros and cons of that. And so I just wanted to make sure you guys were able to say your side of what you saw in the investigation that you put forth.
1: Yeah, I appreciate that. And, Blair Community Schools is all about growth. It has to be responsible growth, though, and we want to do that as partners with both the city and Gateway Development and just anyone that needs to be a part of that process. So we're all about responsible growth. As you heard in all of the the conversation that was happening over TIFF, there's a lot of folks that are scared that we're going to become too big. And I get that, you know. Gosh, I've had that as part of, I mean, we're closer to Omaha when I was at Fort Calhoun, and everybody was worried about, are we going to be the next Bennington? Mm-hmm. And I would tell you, no, we're not going to be the next Bennington, because we had landowners there that I knew were never going to part with their land. Mm-hmm. But so we're in a little bit different situation here. You know, and as we look at that responsible growth, what does that look like from a school's point of view? I think, you know, a couple things that were said that I really want to make sure folks understand is, number one, we're not being short-sighted. Short-sightedness it gets school districts in trouble. Now, I would tell you, in the past, maybe there has been some issues with, hey, are we looking to the future? Are we looking at our buildings and saying, hey, in the next 4 or 5 years, we need to do this, this, and that? I think there's been maybe some issues there that we need to address, and we're going to address this summer. But when it comes to being short-sighted on this TIFF, I'm going to tell you, I don't think we were at all. Matter of fact, and I think the other word that got thrown out there is uneducated. And folks, I've been through this TIFF battle before, as well as many of the other superintendents that I deal with on a regular basis. Superintendents have to do their homework. Putting off that tax revenue for 15 years is just not good for schools. We're a school district that could use that money now. And so I understand what he says when, oh yeah, but you're pushing back growth. I don't think we are. We have an apartment complex that hasn't even been fooled yet that's being built. We have the possibility of a housing project that's coming in. So before we build another apartment complex, we got to make sure the other one's going to get full. So to just give money away to see that, if that's going to happen, I just don't think that's at least from the school point of view, that's good thinking, right? And so from our point of view, we believe that we're doing what's right for our school district. We believe that TIFF funding doesn't need to be utilized in order for growth. We're seeing the possibilities of growth in the big apartment complex and in those houses. So, do we really need to give money away so we can have another one that we don't know that's going to be filled right away? So as far as that goes, and being educated, I will tell you, my board did their due diligence on this. We reached out to several school districts and said, hey, we knew that you fought the TIFF battle. One of them, you know, Crete. We reached out to now I'm coming up with some blanks here. But we've reached out to at least 4 or 5 school districts and said, what was your stance on this, and how can you educate us so that we do this better and we do this well? And in doing that, we really looked at, okay, yeah, so 15 years, at the end of that 15 years, you're going to get 4.4, I believe was right. The amount, right? But they didn't mention the fact that before that 15 years, there's $2.65 million that we won't see. So I think short-sightedness was maybe out of line, but that's okay. I love that Gateway Development is a part of this community, because I know what they did for us at Fort Calhoun, and I know they have real good intentions. But I think sometimes maybe sitting down at the table with us and having that conversation before we go out there and say things like we're short-sighted or didn't think through the process. Because we did that. We did that with both Riser Construction and the City of Blair. We met with them and said, hey, here's our stance.
0: Yeah.
1: So we gave them opportunities to say, and we even said, because, you know, in Riser Construction, I think, honestly, they're probably a good program. And unfortunately, they've come to the end where now the TIFF dollars are at 27%. People are getting a little bit upset about the fact that we're giving more away. So I'm unfortunately for Riser, their timing might not have been
0: I was actually going to talk about the timing of this a little bit, because we're looking at a housing study that is 5 years old. Now they're about to do a new housing study.
1: You bet.
0: And that if Blair, the city of Blair, and the leadership would have been more proactive, building houses, building apartments, starting 5 years ago, we would have seen maybe a different conversation.
1: Yeah. So you know, and that's tough for them too, because I know they're battling to catch up, just like I'm battling to catch up after coming into an interim position. So I don't want to lay blame on anyone other than, hey, we all have points of view. We're not going to agree, but it doesn't make you either short-sighted or uneducated or the squeaky wheel if you have a difference of opinion. I think it's okay to have a difference of opinion. That's, my gosh, we want our kids to understand that we're going to fight for them. Blair Community Schools.
0: Point of habit there.
1: Yeah, that's an old habit. Sorry about that. Blair Community Schools is going to do what we think is in best interest of our kids every time. And it's not in our best interest of kids to give up that kind of money to hopefully help our facilities or do those things. And then there was talk about, well, but that's only going to be, you know, 2 to 3 years down the road. For us, we have to be thinking about that now.
0: Yeah.
1: And because we're, you know, I've got a company coming in to look at the high school here pretty soon and give us some more comments on, okay, what do you really need to do with this high school? I'm going to tell you, that's not going to be cheap.
0: No.
1: Right? So we have to be prepared for that. We have to set the next superintendent up for success. And we also, I am so proud of the way our board handled this. And you know what? If we wanted to, we could have sent up every one of our board members and made it just a really bad thing. But we decided, and we told Riser Construction, we're not going to stand up all our people and yell and scream about why we don't think this should happen. We're just going to speak through me, and it's going to be holding the line on what we said we were going to do. We're not changing from that, but we're not going to bombard everybody with more people speaking out against it. We're just going to come as a unified voice. And that's the other thing I'd give my board a lot of credit for, is that they're understanding their role is to be unified for the good of our district. And they're doing a great job of that.
0: Yeah. And that it takes the board, it takes everybody to be able to make this come together.
1: Yeah.
0: And so obviously you're not going to be able to make everybody happy.
1: No. You don't want to be a superintendent and think you're going to make everybody happy. That's just not a thing.
0: It just doesn't happen.
1: No, it doesn't. But what I will be able to say at the end of the day is what I'm doing is generally is through my greatest efforts is going to be for the students here in the Blair Community Schools. I mean, I'll die on that hill. Die on that hill.
0: All right. Now, and preparing a successful adventure for the next superintendent.
1: You bet. I want this next superintendent to come in and be able to just rock and roll because we got such good people. The board's come around. My administrative staff, I will put them against anybody in the state. I just think we're rolling into the form that is going to help the next superintendent to just take off and run with Blair Community Schools. And it'll be fun to watch that.
0: And that, again, that process is underway. You're looking right
1: it,
0: now.
1: I have until July 1st to tell them whether I'd come back. I know I'm coming back next year, but they asked me about the year following. And so I have until July 1st to make that decision. But that's going to be – I know that decision already. I'm ready to – we're going to have this school ready to turn over. Having another year of interim superintendent doesn't do our community any good.
0: Right.
1: Because that's not thinking in the future. So,
0: well, it's hard to fully plan with a temporary.
1: You bet it is. So we're going to have this community and this school district set up so that person can come in, and if they wanted to start on a strategic plan right away, they're going to be able to do that, right? So so my whole job is to make sure that I got as many processes in order so that when they come in, they're just plugging in and they're going, right? Mm-hmm. So that's what we're hoping for. That's what I pray about. So, yeah.
0: All right. And then there's always something going on at the schools. And I know, just want to approach, you guys had something happen a couple of weeks ago that obviously spurred some conversation, some rumors and things like that. I wanted to kind of approach that, give you the opportunity to talk about that. We can't talk about a whole lot because it's an ongoing investigation.
1: Right.
0: But there was a lot of police at law enforcement setting up at one of your schools.
1: I got out of my car that Thursday morning, and I'm looking at between, 15 and 25 vehicles sitting there, and most of them were marked law enforcement cars. And then I'm like, oh, my gosh, what's going on? And so as I got out of my car, the chief of police come over to me and said, hey, Don, this has nothing to do with you or nothing to do with the schools. This is all about an ongoing investigation that now has come to a head, and we're going to make an arrest. Mm-hmm. And so we are using this area to stage to make that move.
0: Yeah.
1: And I was thankful that he got out of his car quickly, because the next thing I'm thinking is, gosh, I might have done something in the 70s and it's come back to haunt me. So I'm just kidding. I didn't do anything real bad in the 70s other than it was a bit of a pain for my high school principal.
0: Sure.
1: But that is just a terrible, unfortunate situation, right? I mean, I don't want to speak into it much because it's an ongoing investigation. But I can sit here and easily tell you it has nothing to do with Blair Community Schools or any past cases that have been brought up in social media. There's no connections. So yeah. I can say that with an honest heart.
0: Yeah. And so that just brings back a reason why I mentioned that is to come back around for everybody. There's, some people. We all come up with opinions or thoughts on that. So ask questions before sending information out that you don't know anything about, right?
1: You bet. When I was interviewed by the Blair Enterprise, which, got to tell you, I was a little surprised it was on the front page, because I thought it was just an interview that was going to go online. But whatever. I was taken back by just a few of the questions. But I would tell you this. I would tell you that... my door is always open, and folks need to keep in mind that I have a daughter and I have two granddaughters that are in this school district right now. And if I thought there was anything that was harmful that within our district toward those kids or any of our kids here in Blair Community Schools, I would go after them guns a-blazing. I just would. Mm-hmm. That's what I've done in the past. As a superintendent at Fort Calhoun, I was not afraid to take that stuff on. What I ask for is, man, if you have those concerns, just dial my phone. I mean, I put it out there for y'all. It's 402-533-3623. That's my cell phone. You don't have to get through a secretary to get that. That's just me. Mm-hmm. So there you go.
0: Well, and then I know that Blair Schools has a great protocol. So if you how to approach and be able to go from concern to concern,
1: you bet.
0: and make sure that it gets taken care of.
1: Yeah. The one thing that I will tell you is that, and this is true through all public school districts, if there was a report that something was happening that was illegal, the Blair Community Schools will do a very slight investigation, but then they turn that over right away to law enforcement. Well, our hands are tied. We are mandatory reporters. Mm-hmm. So if someone says, hey, this happened, I'll guarantee you that report's already sitting, within a day, will be sitting on the police department or the Washington County Department's desk, because we know that we're mandatory reporters. And in doing that, you have to go through processes. You are legally mandated by the state of Nebraska to do to report. Once it gets to the police hands, though, quite honestly, we don't have a lot of control over it. I'd right. love to tell you we did, but we don't. That's state law in Nebraska. So it's an unfortunate thing. But I would tell you, if those reports happen, we dig into it hard. And if we find any type of evidence that would indicate that something was going on, it gets turned over to the police immediately.
0: Yeah. So just, again, about the safety and the well-being of the kids.
1: Yeah, yeah. That's at the top of our list on everything. That's why we're building secure entryways. That's why we're making sure that we're communicating. We're reworking our crisis plan right now. What does that look like? And do we have everything in place there? We've got to get some people trained up in that. And between Mark Gutchow and Leon Haith. Mark Gutchow is a high school principal, also does a lot of our safety. And Leon Haith, who was the safety person here years ago, we're really amping that up again. We're getting our crisis intervention thing going. We're going to have an intruder practice this year. So we're really working to make sure our kids are going to be safe to the best of our abilities.
0: All right. Well, again, there's always more we can talk about. In fact, come back and we'll keep talking about everything that's going on at Blair Community Schools in the future and what's happening at this point. So I appreciate you coming in. Is there anything else you would like to talk about?
1: You know, as I look at this past 6 months or whatever months it's been since I've started this journey as the interim superintendent, I would tell you I've had nothing but wonderful collaboration with the Board of Education, with the administrative staff, with the teachers, even in things where it's not something that everybody wants. I mean, we're gonna institute the professional clothing thing back again, and that's been a little bit of a hard rub, and I get that. That's been a little lax, but you know what? To these folks is concerned, everybody got lax during COVID because it was just that way. So we're kind of returning back to this is the way we need to address as professionals. So that's something that's coming. But I would tell you, our staff has just done great things. Blair Community Schools is going to be in a good place. When I walk out the door on June 30th of next year, I'm going to walk out with my head held high because we are getting good things done, and we are preparing Blair Community Schools to just continue to rise up and to once again be one of the top schools in the state.
0: All right. Well, great work and great commitment. You again for your time and stepping in when the need called.
1: Yeah. Hey. Thanks so much for the opportunity to talk again. And we do need to do this more regularly.
0: Yeah. So the door is always open here as well.
1: Okay.
0: So
1: all right.
0: Whatever happens, we want to make sure that you are all informed. And again, that way you can go back and watch it over and over and say, hey, he said this.
1: Yeah. I'm all right with that.
0: All right. Well, thank you.
1: All right. Thank you, Kelly, and the radio station for giving us an opportunity to speak into this.
2: 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For today, a 30% chance of showers or thunderstorms, mainly between 2 and 5 p.m. today. Partly sunny and a high near 88. Then tonight, a 50% chance of showers and thunderstorms, mainly between 1 a.m. and 5 a.m. Partly cloudy, low around 71. Into your Friday, a chance of showers and thunderstorms before 1 p.m., then slight chance of showers and thunderstorms after 4, sunny with a high near 92. 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Here's what's happening in our area. Music in the Park and the 250th celebrations coming up July 2nd from 6 to 8 p.m. in Missouri Valley City Park. Freedom Fest is coming July 2nd through the 4th. 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Fort Atkinson, Nebraska Living History will be hosting a special event for Independence Day, July 4th and 5th. Details may be found on the Fort Atkinson, Nebraska Living History social media pages. 4th of July Bike Parade is happening from 9 to 11 a.m. at the Adams Street Plaza Park in Fort Calhoun. Kids can decorate their bikes, scooters for the 4th of July and join on this festive ride. 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
4: 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And so all the nations of the world will know that the Lord alone is God. 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
1: Hi, I'm Sarah Lester. I go to Ott Blair Middle School, and here's the pledge. I pledge allegiance to the flag of the United States of America and to the republic for which it stands, one nation, under God, indivisible, with liberty

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Another busy month in the books for the Blair Volunteer Fire Department. In June, the volunteers responded to 108 calls for service, bringing the 2026 total to 673 calls. Along the way, members dedicated more than 70 hours to emergency responses while continuing to train, maintain equipment, and serve the community in countless other ways. 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The city has a few traffic alerts. Highway 30 lane closure. Motorists should expect intermittent lane closures on Highway 30 just south of the roundabout over the next week as crews construct the Honeybee Lane turn lanes and roadway tie-in. Also, Grant Street closure starting July 6th, approximately 1 week. Intersection of 10th Street and Grant Street will be closed to all traffic except westbound traffic on Grant Street, southbound traffic turning from 10th Street onto Grant Street. And the Highway 75 crack seal project contractor will be working with the street department to seal joints, cracks, and potholes along Highway 75 throughout Blair. The city of Missouri Valley is under a boil advisory until at least this afternoon due to the water main break earlier this week. Advisory was issued is still in effect. City was informed the soonest it will be lifted will be the afternoon, providing samples from yesterday and today come back clear. They'll be providing an update as soon as all clear is received. City of Fort Calhoun is inviting everyone out to festive morning of kickoff Independence Day. They'll have their 4th of July bike parade starting at 9 a.m. with lineup at 8:45 a.m. located at the Adams Street Clark Plaza splash pad. Participants are encouraged to decorate their bike, scooter, wagon, or stroller. Parade will go around the elementary school and end back at the Adams Street Plaza Park for popsicles and fun. As the 4th of July is on a Saturday, the federal holiday will be observed on Friday, the 3rd of July. Impacts will include bank transactions and market closed for the day. Banks may be open with abbreviated hours. Government offices will be closed on Friday, the 3rd, in observance of the holiday. However, the post office will be open and deliveries will be made Friday, the 3rd, but the post office will not deliver on the 4th. For individuals, plan ahead for potential closures or altered hours around the July 3rd if it's observed holiday. Verify bank branch hours, payroll timing, and avoid disruptions. For businesses, align payroll, invoicing, and customer communications with a holiday schedule. Consider notifying customers about the expected delays or changes in service around the holiday window. News this hour is brought to us by Blair's Memorial Community Hospital, serving Blair, Fort Calhoun, and Takema. For Blair Radio News, I'm Kelly Johnson.

0: Just getting into the 8 o'clock hour. How many of you are wishing that today was part of the holiday? Anyway, so I'm kind of feeling it already myself, but we'll continue on. Just the Facts is getting out there. If you have any questions or you missed it, you can certainly pick it up by contacting me, KellyJohnsonAndBlairRadio.com. We'll make sure it's set aside. Some of the old issues are here at the radio station. And then also, we can get it to you by going to BlairRadio.com. Click on Just the Facts, and you can link right to it right there. Quick look outside. It's about 78 degrees on our way to a high of 85. Some afternoon showers and thunderstorms coming up. Detailed look at the forecast. Keep you in the know with 60 Days of Seniors, news, weather. 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
2: Breaker 19, this here's a rubber duck. You got a copy on me, Big Ben? Come on. Yeah, 10-4, Big Ben, for sure, for sure. By golly, it's clean clear to Flagtown. Come on. Yeah, it's a big 10-4 there, Big Ben. Yeah, we definitely got the front door, good buddy. Mercy sakes alive, looks like we've got us a convoy.
3: It was the dark of the moon on the 6th of June in a Kenworth pulling logs. Cab over Pete with a reefer on and a Jimmy hauling hogs. We is heading for Bear on I-10 about a mile out of Shaky Town. I says, Pigpen, this here's a rubber duck and I'm about to put the hammer down.

0: You want to back off them hogs? 10-4, about 5 miles or so. 10, roger, them hogs is getting intense up here.
1: By the time we got into Tulsa Town, we had 85 trucks in all. But they's a roadblock up on the Cloverleaf, and them bears is wall to wall. Yeah, them Smokies as thick as bugs on a bumper. They even had a bear in the air. I says, calling all trucks, this here is the duck. We about to go a-hunting

0: Big Ben. Negatory, Big Ben. You're still too close. Yeah, them hawks are starting to close up my sinuses. Mercy sakes, you better back off another 10.
1: Well, we rolled up Interstate 44 like a rocket sled on rails. We tore up all of our swindle sheets and left them setting on the scales. By the time we hit that shy town, them bears was getting smart. They'd brought up some reinforcements from the Illinois National Guard. There's armored cars and tanks and jeeps and rigs of every size. Yeah, them chicken coops was full of bears and choppers filled the skies. Well, we shot the line, we went for broke with 1,000 screaming trucks and 11 long-haired friends of Jesus in a chartreuse microbus.
0: Here, rubber duck to Sodbuster. Come on there, yeah. 10-4, Sodbuster. Listen, you want to put that microbus in behind that suicide jockey? Yeah, he's hauling dynamite and he needs all the help he can get.
1: Well, we laid a strip for the Jersey Shore and prepared to cross the line. I could see the bridge was lined with bears, but it didn't have a doggone dime. I says, Pigpen, this here's a rubber duck. We just ain't gonna pay no toll. So we crashed the gate doing 98. I says, let them truckers

0: helping you travel through this second day of July. It's Thursday. Holiday is coming up tomorrow. For those who have extended the weekend, congratulations. If you're not, we got you covered either way. Mix of music coming up. News and weather. In fact, coming up in just a few minutes, the full forecast is on its way. Afternoon showers and thunderstorms, high in the mid-80s today. And so some chances of showers pretty much every day. We'll be taking a look at that. Right now, let's go ahead and take a look at the class of 2026. It's 60 Days of Seniors right here on 94.7, BlairRadio.com. If you go to our Facebook page, our website, our social media, be able to see, today we're going to be talking about Benjamin Anderson, Taylor Hansen, Isaac Field. Again, you can find out all about them also on Just the Facts. We do want to say thank you to our sponsors, Ahead of the Curve Salon, Ashley Cruz from WC Real Estate, City of Blair, McInnes Roofing, RVR Bank, Ryan Schroeder, National Land Realty, Memorial Community Hospital, Eastgate Sports, Blair Community Schools, and STS Truck Services.
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0: The Blair Radio 94.7 FM weather is brought to you by National Land Realty. For today, a 30% chance of showers or thunderstorms, mainly between 2 and 5 p.m. today, partly sunny and a high near 88. Then tonight, a 50% chance of showers and thunderstorms, mainly between 1 a.m. and 5 a.m., partly cloudy, low around 71. Into your Friday, a chance of showers and thunderstorms before 1 p.m., then slight chance of showers and thunderstorms after 4, sunny with a high near 92. 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That's the latest weather here on Blair Radio 94.7 FM. Here's what's happening in the Blair Area Faith Community. The midweek meal at First Lutheran Church Wednesday is creamy chick casserole. 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Movie and a meal is coming up on July 5th at 5 p.m. at Christ Lutheran Church. The meal theme is red, white, and blue. Community Prayer Network is coming up July 6th at 7 p.m., 310 Eastgate Drive in Blair. It's a time of prayer for our community, nation, and world. 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

helping you through your Thursday morning as, we were just a few minutes away from 9 o'clock. A look outside right now. We're going to start to see some clouds roll in. Afternoon showers are possible, about 79 currently, on our way to a high of 85.

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0: 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The city has a few traffic alerts. Highway 30 lane closure. Motorists should expect intermittent lane closures on Highway 30 just south of the roundabout over the next week as crews construct the Honeybee Lane turn lanes and roadway tie-in. Also, Grant Street closure starting July 6th, approximately 1 week. Intersection of 10th Street and Grant Street will be closed to all traffic except westbound traffic on Grant Street, southbound traffic turning from 10th Street onto Grant Street. And the Highway 75 crack seal project contractor will be working with the street department to seal joints, cracks, and potholes along Highway 75 throughout Blair. The city of Missouri Valley is under a boil advisory until at least this afternoon due to the water main break earlier this week. Advisory was issued, is still in effect. City was informed the soonest it will be lifted will be the afternoon, providing the samples from yesterday and today come back clear. They'll be providing an update as soon as all clear is received. City of Fort Calhoun is inviting everyone out to festive morning of kickoff Independence Day. They'll have their 4th of July bike parade starting at 9 a.m. with lineup at 8:45 a.m. located at the Adams Street Park Plaza splash pad. Participants are encouraged to decorate their bike, scooter, wagon, or stroller. Parade will go around the elementary school and end back at the Adams Street Plaza Park for popsicles and fun. As the 4th of July is on a Saturday, the federal holiday will be observed on Friday, the 3rd of July. Impacts will include bank transactions and market closed for the day. Banks may be open with abbreviated hours. Government offices will be closed on Friday, the 3rd, in observance of the holiday. However, the post office will be open and deliveries will be made Friday, the 3rd, but the post office will not deliver on the 4th. For individuals, plan ahead for potential closures or altered hours around the July 3rd if it's observed holiday. Verify bank branch hours, payroll timing, and avoid disruptions. For businesses, align payroll, invoicing, and customer communications with a holiday schedule. Consider notifying customers about the expected delays or changes in service around the holiday window. News this hour is brought to us by Blair's Memorial Community Hospital, serving Blair, Fort Calhoun, and Takema. For Blair Radio News, I'm Kelly Johnson.
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9 to the 9 to 5 for those who haven't tried to really extend their holiday as we continue on through this Thursday. Yes, tomorrow is a holiday officially. I know people that have said, you know, we're going to take it off Thursday through Monday. So, yeah, that nice, quick, easy, long extended to vacation weekend, yeah, it's a good time for that. Be safe out there, and as we continue on, we'll keep you informed of events and activities you can be a part of. 60 Days to Seniors coming up. Mix of music and a look at that forecast and news. For example, right now it's about 79 degrees, afternoon showers and thunderstorms possible, high of 85 today.

helping you travel through this second day of July. It's Thursday. Holiday is coming up tomorrow. For those who have extended the weekend, congratulations. If you're not, we got you covered either way. Mix of music coming up. News and weather. In fact, coming up in just a few minutes, the full forecast is on its way. Afternoon showers and thunderstorms, high in the mid-80s today. And so some chances of showers pretty much every day. We'll be taking a look at that. Right now, let's go ahead and take a look at the class of 2026. It's 60 Days of Seniors right here on 94.7, BlairRadio.com. If you go to our Facebook page, our website, our social media, be able to see, today we're going to be talking about Benjamin Anderson, Taylor Hansen, Isaac Field. Again, you can find out all about them also on Just the Facts. We do want to say thank you to our sponsors, Ahead of the Curve Salon, Ashley Cruz from WC Real Estate, City of Blair, McInnes Roofing, RVR Bank, Ryan Schroeder, National Land Realty, Memorial Community Hospital, Eastgate Sports, Blair Community Schools, and STS Truck Services.

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1: 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For today, a 30% chance of showers or thunderstorms, mainly between 2 and 5 p.m. today. Partly sunny and a high near 88. Then tonight, a 50% chance of showers and thunderstorms, mainly between 1 a.m. and 5 a.m. Partly cloudy, low around 71. Into your Friday, a chance of showers and thunderstorms before 1 p.m., then slight chance of showers and thunderstorms after 4, sunny with a high near 92. 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

Today's good news comes from the Good News Translation, 1 Kings 8, verse 60. And so all the nations of the world will know that the Lord alone is God. There is no other.

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So a fantastic episode issue talking about events and activities, getting into the holiday, how to stay safe, and a lot of information, you know, like the interview with our Dr. Johnson, with the superintendent of the Blair Schools, and many other items that you can certainly pick up. It is available at Taylor's all across the area. It's also available Casey's, Family Fair, the Blair Library, and so on and so on. So we'll, again, make sure the news is free and it gets into your hands right here on 94.7 BlairRadio.com.

Rapidly approaching 10 o'clock as we're in the middle of the 9 to 5 workday. A mix of music continues on, news and weather top of every hour, weather every half hour, and of course, keeping you know what's happening, events and activities. 79 degrees on our way to a high of 85, some clouds out there, and chances of showers this afternoon. Details coming up on all of that. And of course, let's get right now into that mix of music on 94.7 FM. 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
1: The Blair Radio 94.7 FM weather is brought to you by National Land Realty. For today, a 30% chance of showers or thunderstorms, mainly between 2 and 5 p.m. today. Partly sunny and a high near 88. Then tonight, a 50% chance of showers and thunderstorms, mainly between 1 a.m. and 5 a.m. Partly cloudy, low around 71. Into your Friday, a chance of showers and thunderstorms before 1 p.m. Then slight chance of showers and thunderstorms after 4. Sunny with a high near 92. 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Another busy month in the books for the Blair Volunteer Fire Department. In June, the volunteers responded to 108 calls for service, bringing the 2026 total to 673 calls. Along the way, members dedicated more than 70 hours to emergency responses while continuing to train, maintain equipment, and serve the community in countless other ways. Congratulations to the top responders, top EMT providers for the month, and thank you to every other member who answered the call. Thanks to our volunteers.

0: 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Limited supply available while they last. The city has a few traffic alerts. Highway 30 lane closure. Motorists should expect intermittent lane closures on Highway 30 just south of the roundabout over the next week as crews construct the Honeybee Lane turn lanes and roadway tie-in. Also, Grant Street closure starting July 6th, approximately 1 week. Intersection of 10th Street and Grant Street will be closed to all traffic except westbound traffic on Grant Street, southbound traffic turning from 10th Street onto Grant Street. And the Highway 75 crack seal project contractor will be working with the street department to seal joints, cracks, and potholes along Highway 75 throughout Blair. The city of Missouri Valley is under a boil advisory until at least this afternoon due to the water main break earlier this week. Advisory was issued is still in effect. City was informed the soonest it will be lifted will be the afternoon, providing samples from yesterday and today come back clear. They'll be providing an update as soon as all clear is received. City of Fort Calhoun is inviting everyone out to festive morning of kickoff Independence Day. They'll have their 4th of July bike parade starting at 9 a.m. with lineup at 8:45 a.m. located at the Adams Street Clark Plaza splash pad. Participants are encouraged to decorate their bike, scooter, wagon, or stroller. Parade will go around the elementary school and end back at the Adams Street Plaza Park for popsicles and fun. As the 4th of July is on a Saturday, the federal holiday will be observed on Friday, the 3rd of July. Impacts will include bank transactions and market closed for the day. Banks may be open with abbreviated hours. Government offices will be closed on Friday, the 3rd, in observance of the holiday. However, the post office will be open and deliveries will be made Friday, the 3rd, but the post office will not deliver on the 4th. For individuals, plan ahead for potential closures or altered hours around the July 3rd if it's observed holiday. Verify bank branch hours, payroll timing, and avoid disruptions. For businesses, align payroll, invoicing, and customer communications with a holiday schedule. Consider notifying customers about the expected delays or changes in service around the holiday window. News this hour is brought to us by Blair's Memorial Community Hospital, serving Blair, Fort Calhoun, and Tecama. For Blair Radio News, I'm Kelly Johnson.
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For today, a 30% chance of showers or thunderstorms, mainly between 2 and 5 p.m. today. Partly sunny and a high near 88. Then tonight, a 50% chance of showers and thunderstorms, mainly between 1 a.m. and 5 a.m. Partly cloudy, low around 71. Into your Friday, a chance of showers and thunderstorms before 1 p.m., then slight chance of showers and thunderstorms after 4. Sunny with a high near 92. 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
1: The Blair Radio 94.7 FM weather is brought to you by National Land Realty. For today, a 30% chance of showers or thunderstorms, mainly between 2 and 5 p.m. today. Partly sunny and a high near 88. Then tonight, a 50% chance of showers and thunderstorms, mainly between 1 a.m. and 5 a.m. Partly cloudy, low around 71. Into your Friday, a chance of showers and thunderstorms before 1 p.m., then slight chance of showers and thunderstorms after 4. Sunny with a high near 92. 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Another busy month in the books for the Blair Volunteer Fire Department. In June, the volunteers responded to 108 calls for service, bringing the 2026 total to 673 calls. Along the way, members dedicated more than 70 hours to emergency responses while continuing to train, maintain equipment, and serve the community in countless other ways. Congratulations to the top responders, top EMT providers for the month, and thank you to every other member who answered the call. Thanks to our volunteers, their families, mutual aid partners, and the Blair community for continued support. 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They're not your average decal. 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

To all traffic except westbound traffic on Grant Street, southbound traffic turning from 10th Street onto Grant Street. And the Highway 75 crack seal project contractor will be working with the street department to seal joints, cracks, and potholes along Highway 75 throughout Blair. The city of Missouri Valley is under a boil advisory until at least this afternoon due to the water main break earlier this week. Advisory was issued, is still in effect. City was informed the soonest it will be lifted will be the afternoon, providing the samples from yesterday and today come back clear. They'll be providing an update as soon as all clear is received. City of Fort Calhoun is inviting everyone out to festive morning of kickoff Independence Day. They'll have their 4th of July bike parade starting at 9 a.m. with lineup at 8:45 a.m. located at the Adams Street Park Plaza splash pad. Participants are encouraged to decorate their bike, scooter, wagon, or stroller. Parade will go around the elementary school and end back at the Adams Street Plaza Park for popsicles and fun. As the 4th of July is on a Saturday, the federal holiday will be observed on Friday, the 3rd of July. Impacts will include bank transactions and market closed for the day. Banks may be open with abbreviated hours. Government offices will be closed on Friday, the 3rd, in observance of the holiday. However, the post office will be open and deliveries will be made Friday, the 3rd, but the post office will not deliver on the 4th. For individuals, plan ahead for potential closures or altered hours around the July 3rd if it's observed holiday. Verify bank branch hours, payroll timing, and avoid disruptions. For businesses, align payroll, invoicing, and customer communications with a holiday schedule. Consider notifying customers about the expected delays or changes in service around the holiday window. News this hour is brought to us by Blair's Memorial Community Hospital, serving Blair, Fort Calhoun, and Tecama. For Blair Radio News, I'm Kelly Johnson.

McInnis Roofing and Sheet Metal has been serving Blair and the surrounding area for over 40 years, and now we are proud to say that they are a champion of 94.7 FM Blair Radio, BlairRadio.com, BSDN Live, and the area's information. Again, want to say thank you to McInnis Roofing and Sheet Metal. 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

0: The Blair Radio 94.7 FM weather is brought to you by National Land Realty. For today, a 30% chance of showers or thunderstorms, mainly between 2 and 5 p.m. today. Partly sunny and a high near 88. Then tonight, a 50% chance of showers and thunderstorms, mainly between 1 a.m. and 5 a.m. Partly cloudy, low around 71. Into your Friday, a chance of showers and thunderstorms before 1 p.m., then slight chance of showers and thunderstorms after 4. Sunny with a high near 92. 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That's the latest weather here on Blair Radio 94.7 FM.
1: Today's good news comes from the Good News Translation, 1 Kings 8. Verse 60. And so all the nations of the world will know that the Lord alone is God. There is no other.

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1: Blair Radio 94.7 FM weather is brought to you by National Land Realty. Well, we have a 50% chance of showers and thunderstorms developing mainly between 1 a.m. and 5 p.m. tonight overnight. Otherwise, partly cloudy throughout the rest of the time and a low around 71. For your Friday, a chance of showers and thunderstorms before 1 p.m., slight chance of showers and thunderstorms after 4 p.m., sunny and a high near 92. Friday night, a slight chance of showers and thunderstorms before 7 p.m., showers likely, possibly a thunderstorm between 7 p.m. and 1 a.m., then a chance of showers and thunderstorms after 1 a.m., partly cloudy,

0: 673 calls. Along the way, members dedicated more than 70 hours to emergency responses while continuing to train, maintain equipment, and serve the community in countless other ways. 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The city has a few traffic alerts. Highway 30 lane closure. Motorists should expect intermittent lane closures on Highway 30 just south of the roundabout over the next week as crews construct the Honeybee Lane turn lanes and roadway tie-in. Also, Grant Street closure starting July 6th, approximately 1 week. Intersection of 10th Street and Grant Street will be closed to all traffic except westbound traffic on Grant Street, southbound traffic turning from 10th Street onto Grant Street. And the Highway 75 crack seal project contractor will be working with the street department to seal joints, cracks, and potholes along Highway 75 throughout Blair. The city of Missouri Valley is under a boil advisory until at least this afternoon due to the water main break earlier this week. Advisory was issued is still in effect. City was informed the soonest it will be lifted will be the afternoon, providing samples from yesterday and today come back clear. They'll be providing an update as soon as all clear is received. City of Fort Calhoun is inviting everyone out to festive morning of kickoff Independence Day. They'll have their 4th of July bike parade starting at 9 a.m. with lineup at 8:45 a.m. located at the Adams Street Clark Plaza splash pad. Participants are encouraged to decorate their bike, scooter, wagon, or stroller. Parade will go around the elementary school and end back at the Adams Street Plaza Park for popsicles and fun. As the 4th of July is on a Saturday, the federal holiday will be observed on Friday, the 3rd of July. Impacts will include bank transactions and market closed for the day. Banks may be open with abbreviated hours. Government offices will be closed on Friday, the 3rd, in observance of the holiday. However, the post office will be open and deliveries will be made Friday, the 3rd, but the post office will not deliver on the 4th. For individuals, plan ahead for potential closures or altered hours around the July 3rd if it's observed holiday. Verify bank branch hours, payroll timing, and avoid disruptions. For businesses, align payroll, invoicing, and customer communications with a holiday schedule. Consider notifying customers about the expected delays or changes in service around the holiday window. News this hour is brought to us by Blair's Memorial Community Hospital, serving Blair, Fort Calhoun, and Takema. For Blair Radio News, I'm Kelly Johnson.
1: 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We also want to say thank you to sponsors like Nick Hall Agency.

Here's what's happening in our area. Music in the Park and the 250th celebrations coming up July 2nd from 6 to 8 p.m. in Missouri Valley City Park. Freedom Fest is coming July 2nd through the 4th. It's presented by the Takema Chamber of Commerce. Fort Atkinson, Nebraska Living History will be hosting a special event for Independence Day, July 4th and 5th. Details may be found on the Fort Atkinson, Nebraska Living History social media pages. 4th of July Bike Parade is happening from 9 to 11 a.m. at the Adams Street Plaza Park in Fort Calhoun. Kids can decorate their bikes, scooters for the 4th of July and join on this festive ride. Black Mamba's author visits and STEM event is upcoming Tuesday, June 9th at 3 p.m. at the Missouri Valley Public Library. On July 9th, there's a Thursday night concert at 6 p.m. at the Adams Street Plaza Park in Fort Calhoun. Senior social hours coming up Friday, July 10th from 9:30 to 11 a.m. at the Blair Public Library. And Three Rivers Public Health and Memorial Community Hospital are having the CLOS, Kids Learning Awareness and Safety, on July 10th from 8:30 to 4 p.m. at the MCH Bagby Conference Room. Lunch is provided. 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Those are a few of the happenings in our area. 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

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Well, we have a 50% chance of showers and thunderstorms developing mainly between 1 a.m. and 5 p.m. tonight overnight. Otherwise, partly cloudy throughout the rest of the time and a low around 71. For your Friday, a chance of showers and thunderstorms before 1 p.m. Slight chance of showers and thunderstorms after 4 p.m. Sunny and a high near 92. Friday night, a slight chance of showers and thunderstorms before 7 p.m. Showers likely, possibly a thunderstorm between 7 p.m. and 1 a.m. Then a chance of showers and thunderstorms after 1 a.m. Partly cloudy, low around 71. For your Independence Day, slight chance of thunderstorms before 7 a.m. Mostly sunny, high near 90. 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

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Movie and a meal is coming up on July 5th at 5 p.m. at Christ Lutheran Church. The meal theme is red, white, and blue. Community Prayer Network is coming up July 6th at 7 p.m., 310 Eastgate Drive in Blair. It's a time of prayer for our community, nation, and world. 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
1: Blair Radio 94.7 FM weather is brought to you by National Land Realty. Well, we have a 50% chance of showers and thunderstorms developing mainly between 1 a.m. and 5 p.m. tonight overnight. Otherwise, partly cloudy throughout the rest of the time and a low around 71. For your Friday, a chance of showers and thunderstorms before 1 p.m. Slight chance of showers and thunderstorms after 4 p.m. Sunny and a high near 92. Friday night, a slight chance of showers and thunderstorms before

VHS.org. Another busy month in the books for the Blair Volunteer Fire Department. 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Along the way, members dedicated more than 70 hours to emergency responses while continuing to train, maintain equipment, and serve the community in countless other ways. 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Limited supply available while they last. The city has a few traffic alerts. Highway 30 lane closure. Motorists should expect intermittent lane closures on Highway 30 just south of the roundabout over the next week as crews construct the Honeybee Lane turn lanes and roadway tie-in. Also, Grant Street closure starting July 6th, approximately 1 week. Intersection of 10th Street and Grant Street will be closed to all traffic except westbound traffic on Grant Street, southbound traffic turning from 10th Street onto Grant Street. And the Highway 75 crack seal project contractor will be working with the street department to seal joints, cracks, and potholes along Highway 75 throughout Blair. The city of Missouri Valley is under a boil advisory until at least this afternoon due to the water main break earlier this week. Advisory was issued, is still in effect. City was informed the soonest it will be lifted will be the afternoon, providing the samples from yesterday and today come back clear. They'll be providing an update as soon as all clear is received. City of Fort Calhoun is inviting everyone out to festive morning of kickoff Independence Day. They'll have their 4th of July bike parade starting at 9 a.m. with lineup at 8:45 a.m. located at the Adams Street Clark Plaza splash pad. Participants are encouraged to decorate their bike, scooter, wagon, or stroller. Parade will go around the elementary school and end back at the Adams Street Plaza Park for popsicles and fun. As the 4th of July is on a Saturday, the federal holiday will be observed on Friday, the 3rd of July. Impacts will include bank transactions and market closed for the day. Banks may be open with abbreviated hours. Government offices will be closed on Friday, the 3rd, in observance of the holiday. However, the post office will be open and deliveries will be made Friday, the 3rd, but the post office will not deliver on the 4th. For individuals, plan ahead for potential closures or altered hours around the July 3rd if it's observed holiday. Verify bank branch hours, payroll timing, and avoid disruptions. For businesses, align payroll, invoicing, and customer communications with a holiday schedule. Consider notifying customers about the expected delays or changes in service around the holiday window. 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For Blair Radio News, I'm Kelly Johnson.

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0: Blair Radio 94.7 FM weather is brought to you by National Land Realty. Well, we have a 50% chance of showers and thunderstorms developing mainly between 1 a.m. and 5 p.m. tonight overnight. Otherwise, partly cloudy throughout the rest of the time and a low around 71. For your Friday, a chance of showers and thunderstorms before 1 p.m. Slight chance of showers and thunderstorms after 4 p.m. Sunny and a high near 92. Friday night, a slight chance of showers and thunderstorms before 7 p.m. Showers likely, possibly a thunderstorm between 7 p.m. and 1 a.m. Then a chance of showers and thunderstorms after 1 a.m. Partly cloudy, low around 71. For your Independence Day, slight chance of thunderstorms before 7 a.m. Mostly sunny, high near 90. 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That's the latest weather here on Blair Radio 94.7 FM.
1: 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And so all the nations of the world will know that the Lord alone is God. 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
1: Blair Radio 94.7 FM weather is brought to you by National Land Realty. Well, we have a 50% chance of showers and thunderstorms developing mainly between 1 a.m. and 5 p.m. tonight overnight. Otherwise, partly cloudy throughout the rest of the time and a low around 71. For your Friday, a chance of showers and thunderstorms before 1 p.m., slight chance of showers and thunderstorms after 4 p.m., sunny and a high near 92. Friday night, a slight chance of showers and thunderstorms before 7 p.m., showers likely, possibly a thunderstorm between 7 p.m. and 1 a.m., then a chance of showers and thunderstorms after 1 a.m., partly cloudy, low around 71. For your Independence Day, slight chance of thunderstorms before 7 a.m., mostly sunny, high near 90. 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Another busy month in the books for the Blair Volunteer Fire Department. In June, the volunteers responded to 108 calls for service, bringing the 2026 total to 673 calls. Along the way, members dedicated more than 70 hours to emergency responses while continuing to train, maintain equipment, and serve the community in countless other ways. 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Limited supply available while they last. The city has a few traffic alerts. Highway 30 lane closure. Motorists should expect intermittent lane closures on Highway 30 just south of the roundabout over the next week as crews construct the Honeybee Lane turn lanes and roadway tie-in. Also, Grant Street closure starting July 6th, approximately 1 week. Intersection of 10th Street and Grant Street will be closed to all traffic except westbound traffic on Grant Street, southbound traffic turning from 10th Street onto Grant Street. And the Highway 75 crack seal project contractor will be working with the street department to seal joints, cracks, and potholes along Highway 75 throughout Blair. The city of Missouri Valley is under a boil advisory until at least this afternoon due to the water main break earlier this week. Advisory was issued, is still in effect. City was informed the soonest it will be lifted will be the afternoon, providing the samples from yesterday and today come back clear. They'll be providing an update as soon as all clear is received. City of Fort Calhoun is inviting everyone out to festive morning of kickoff Independence Day. They'll have their 4th of July bike parade starting at 9 a.m. with lineup at 8:45 a.m. located at the Adams Street Clark Plaza splash pad. Participants are encouraged to decorate their bike, scooter, wagon, or stroller. Parade will go around the elementary school and end back at the Adams Street Plaza Park for popsicles and fun. As the 4th of July is on a Saturday, the federal holiday will be observed on Friday, the 3rd of July. Impacts will include bank transactions and market closed for the day. Banks may be open with abbreviated hours. Government offices will be closed on Friday, the 3rd, in observance of the holiday. However, the post office will be open and deliveries will be made Friday, the 3rd, but the post office will not deliver on the 4th. For individuals, plan ahead for potential closures or altered hours around the July 3rd if it's observed holiday. Verify bank branch hours, payroll timing, and avoid disruptions. For businesses, align payroll, invoicing, and customer communications with a holiday schedule. Consider notifying customers about the expected delays or changes in service around the holiday window. 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For Blair Radio News, I'm Kelly Johnson.
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Well, we have a 50% chance of showers and thunderstorms developing mainly between 1 a.m. and 5 p.m. tonight overnight. Otherwise, partly cloudy throughout the rest of the time and a low around 71. For your Friday, a chance of showers and thunderstorms before 1 p.m. Slight chance of showers and thunderstorms after 4 p.m. Sunny and a high near 92. Friday night, a slight chance of showers and thunderstorms before 7 p.m. Showers likely, possibly a thunderstorm between 7 p.m. and 1 a.m. Then a chance of showers and thunderstorms after 1 a.m. Partly cloudy, low around 71. For your Independence Day, slight chance of thunderstorms before 7 a.m. Mostly sunny, high near 90. 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
1: Blair Radio 94.7 FM weather is brought to you by National Land Realty. Well, we have a 50% chance of showers and thunderstorms developing mainly between 1 a.m. and 5 p.m. tonight overnight. Otherwise, partly cloudy throughout the rest of the time and a low around 71. For your Friday, a chance of showers and thunderstorms before 1 p.m. Slight chance of showers and thunderstorms after 4 p.m. Sunny and a high near 92. Friday night, a slight chance of showers and thunderstorms before 7 p.m. Showers likely, possibly a thunderstorm between 7 p.m. and 1 a.m. Then a chance of showers and thunderstorms after 1 a.m. Partly cloudy, low around 71. For your Independence Day, slight chance of thunderstorms before 7 a.m. Mostly sunny, high near 90. 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Another busy month in the books for the Blair Volunteer Fire Department. In June, the volunteers responded to 108 calls for service, bringing the 2026 total to 673 calls. 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Limited supply available while they last. The city has a few traffic alerts. Highway 30 lane closure. Motorists should expect intermittent lane closures on Highway 30 just south of the roundabout over the next week as crews construct the Honeybee Lane turn lanes and roadway tie-in. Also, Grant Street closure starting July 6th, approximately 1 week. Intersection of 10th Street and Grant Street will be closed to all traffic except westbound traffic on Grant Street, southbound traffic turning from 10th Street onto Grant Street. And the Highway 75 crack seal project contractor will be working with the street department to seal joints, cracks, and potholes along Highway 75 throughout Blair. The city of Missouri Valley is under a boil advisory until at least this afternoon due to the water main break earlier this week. Advisory was issued, is still in effect. City was informed the soonest it will be lifted will be the afternoon, providing samples from yesterday and today come back clear. They'll be providing an update as soon as all clear is received. City of Fort Calhoun is inviting everyone out to festive morning of kickoff Independence Day. They'll have their 4th of July bike parade starting at 9 a.m. with lineup at 8:45 a.m. located at the Adams Street Clark Plaza splash pad. Participants are encouraged to decorate their bike, scooter, wagon, or stroller. Parade will go around the elementary school and end back at the Adams Street Plaza Park for popsicles and fun. As the 4th of July is on a Saturday, the federal holiday will be observed on Friday, the 3rd of July. Impacts will include bank transactions and market closed for the day. Banks may be open with abbreviated hours. Government offices will be closed on Friday, the 3rd, in observance of the holiday. However, the post office will be open and deliveries will be made Friday, the 3rd, but the post office will not deliver on the 4th. For individuals, plan ahead for potential closures or altered hours around the July 3rd if it's observed holiday. Verify bank branch hours, payroll timing, and avoid disruptions. For businesses, align payroll, invoicing, and customer communications with a holiday schedule. Consider notifying customers about the expected delays or changes in service.

0: 7 Blair Radio, our nonprofit news brought to us by RVR Bank. Again, thank you to RVR Bank for being great partners and sponsors, bringing information straight to you. So today we have intern superintendent. I know many people said, how can we make that not intern? But Dr. Don Johnson, and again, welcome. Thank you for coming in today to talk to us.
1: Yeah, Kelly, thank you so much. Appreciate the opportunity to get out and talk a little bit about the good things happening at Blair Community Schools.
0: So you are in the middle of summer, but that doesn't mean that there's nothing going on in the background. You guys are gearing up. You're talking about the next school year, maybe actually the next couple of school years,
1: yeah.
0: and just getting prepared. One of the things I do know is since you've been here, really a lot of moving forward, working on different building projects.
1: Yeah, we're real excited. This is a first time in a few years, I think, that Blair's getting to witness a couple building projects, one at Ott Middle School and the other being at Arbor Park Elementary. And both are giving us a secure entrance.
0: Mm-hmm.
1: And that's real important this day and age, unfortunately. You got to have that secure entrance. And so we're excited about that. The one at Arbor Park not only gives us a secure entrance, but it enlarges our cafeteria. And our cafeteria is tight right now. So, because that school has got all the students that they can take right now. So just seeing that is good for people, right? And there's other things coming down the pike. We just have to get our buildings in a better place so that we can prepare our district for possible growth coming. And, mm-hmm. and honestly, just get caught up on a lot of maintenance that wasn't done over the past few years.
0: It's one of those things you try to do focus or pick or choose your battles over the years, right?
1: Yeah.
0: And because you're doing what you can the best for the kids, but so that means that other things get set aside.
1: Right.
0: So how do you go about in picking and choosing now? Because it's always been, because of the budgets, everybody has to deal with a budget unless you're a government entity.
1: Right.
0: Sorry. But you want to make sure that you are the best stewards of that.
1: You bet. And I think that the way we prioritize, quite honestly, is one of the things that we're still working on is what is the overall needs of the school district, right? And then you prioritize the ones that are first about safety for kids to make sure that we don't have to worry about some of those things with not having a secured entryway. Mm-hmm. So you really, what we're in the process of doing in a lot this summer is we're just gathering all the things that we feel like need to be taken care of. And then we've already prioritized some, and now we're going to move for that priority list and say, okay, now that we've got the safety thing out of the way, what is our next big thing? Our high school's in serious need of renovation.
0: Mm-hmm.
1: So how do we go about doing that and doing that well?
0: Right. And up to this point in time, obviously providing a good education is first and foremost.
1: You bet it is.
0: And then that takes precedent in the budget process.
1: You bet. And the other things that maybe a lot of folks don't know is, so Blair Community Schools is up on their 5-year school improvement plan. So I come into this as an interim. I have new folks in the district office, and the first thing we're going to tackle this upcoming year is a 5-year review of what we've done and where we're headed, and it has to match up with accreditation of the state of Nebraska, and that's a huge project just by itself, and
0: right.
1: We're still trying to get all the other things done, and so there are just a ton of things out there.
0: Yeah. Well, now this past couple of weeks, there's been some conversations about growth of Blair and the impact of the schools, impact for, we'll say TIF and stuff like that, and the pros and cons of that. And so I just wanted to make sure you guys were able to say your side of what you saw in the investigation that you put forth.
1: Yeah, I appreciate that. And, Blair Community Schools is all about growth. It has to be responsible growth, though. And we want to do that as partners with both the city and Gateway Development and just anyone that needs to be a part of that process. So we're all about responsible growth. As you heard in all of the the conversation that was happening over TIFF. There's a lot of folks that are scared that we're going to become too big, and I get that. You know, gosh, I've had that as part of, I mean, we're close to Omaha when I was at Fort Calhoun, and everybody was worried about, are we going to be the next Bennington? Mm-hmm. And I would tell you, no, we're not going to be the next Bennington, because we had landowners there that I knew were never going to part with their land. Mm-hmm. But so we're in a little bit different situation here. You know, and as we look at that responsible growth, what does that look like from a school's point of view? I think, you know, a couple things that were said that I really want to make sure folks understand is, number one, we're not being short-sighted. Short-sightedness it gets school districts in trouble. Now, I would tell you, in the past, maybe there has been some issues with, hey, are we looking to the future? Are we looking at our buildings and saying, hey, in the next 4 or 5 years, we need to do this, this, and that? I think there's been maybe some issues there that we need to address, and we're going to address this summer. But when it comes to being short-sighted on this TIFF, I'm going to tell you, I don't think we were at all. Matter of fact, and I think the other word that got thrown out there is uneducated. And folks, I've been through this TIFF battle before, as well as many of the other superintendents that I deal with on a regular basis. Superintendents have to do their homework. Putting off that tax revenue for 15 years is just not good for schools. We're a school district that could use that money now. And so I understand what he says when, oh yeah, but you're pushing back growth. I don't think we are. We have an apartment complex that hasn't even been fooled yet that's being built. We have the possibility of a housing project that's coming in. So before we build another apartment complex, that's we got to make sure the other one's going to get full. So to just mm-hmm. give money away to see that, if that's going to happen, I just don't think that's at least from the school point of view, that's good thinking, right? And so from our point of view, we believe that we're doing what's right for our school district. We believe that TIFF funding doesn't need to be utilized in order for growth. We're seeing the possibilities of growth in the big apartment complex and in those houses. So do we really need to give money away so we can have another one that we don't know that's going to be filled mm-hmm. right away? So as far as that goes, and being educated, I would tell you, my board did their due diligence on this. We reached out to several school districts and said, hey, we knew that you fought the TIFF battle. One of them, you know, Crete. We reached out to I'm coming up with some blanks here. But we reached out to at least 4 or 5 school districts and said, what was your stance on this, and how can you educate us so that we do this better and we do this well? And in doing that, we really looked at, okay, yeah, so 15 years, at the end of that 15 years, you're going to get 4.4, I believe was the amount, right? But they didn't mention the fact that before that 15 years, there's $2.65 million that we won't see. So I think short-sightedness was maybe out of line, but that's okay. I love that Gateway Development is a part of this community, because I know what they did for us at Fort Calhoun, and I know they have real good intentions. But I think sometimes maybe sitting down at the table with us and having that conversation before we go out there and say things like we're short-sighted or didn't think through the process. Because we did that. We did that with both Riser Construction and the City of Blair. We met mm-hmm. with them and said, hey, here's our stance.
0: Yeah.
1: So we gave them opportunities to say, and we even said, because, you know, in Riser Construction, I think, honestly, they're probably a good program. And unfortunately, they've come to the end where now the TIF dollars are at 27%. People are getting a little bit upset about the fact that we're giving more away. So I'm unfortunately for Riser, they just, their timing might not have been the
0: best. I was actually going to talk about the timing of this a little bit, because we're looking at a housing study that is 5 years old. Now they're about to do a new housing study.
1: You bet.
0: And that if Blair, the city of Blair, and the leadership would have been more proactive, building houses, building apartments, starting 5 years ago, we would have seen maybe a different conversation.
1: Yeah. So you know, and that's tough for them too, because I know they're battling to catch up, just like I'm battling to catch up after coming into an interim position. So I don't want to lay blame on anyone other than, hey, we all have points of view. We're not going to agree, but it doesn't make you either short-sighted or uneducated or the squeaky wheel if you have a difference of opinion. I think it's okay to have a difference of opinion. That's, my gosh, we want our kids to understand that we're going to fight for them. Blair Community
0: Point of
1: Schools.
0: Habit there.
1: Yeah, that's an old habit. Sorry about that. Blair Community Schools is going to do what we think is in best interest of our kids every time. And it's not in our best interest of kids to give up that kind of money to hopefully help our facilities or do those things. And then there was talk about, well, but that's only going to be, you know, 2 to 3 years down the road. For us, we have to be thinking about that now.
0: Yeah.
1: And because we're, you know, I've got a company coming in to look at the high school here pretty soon and give us some more comments on, okay, what do you really need to do with this high school? I'm going to tell you, that's not going to be cheap.
0: No.
1: Right? So we have to be prepared for that. We have to set the next superintendent up for success. And I am so proud of the way our board handled this. And you know what? If we wanted to, we could have sent up every one of our board members and made it just a really bad thing. But we decided and we told Riser Construction, we're not going to stand up all our people and yell and scream about why we don't think this should happen. We're just going to speak through me,
0: mm-hmm.
1: and it's going to be holding the line on what we said we were going to do. We're not changing from that, but we're not going to bombard everybody with more people speaking out against it. We're just going to come as a unified voice. And that's the other thing I'd give my board a lot of credit for, is that they're understanding their role is to be unified for the good of our district. And they're doing a great job of that.
0: Yeah. And that it takes the board, it takes everybody to be able to make this come together.
1: Yeah.
0: And so obviously you're not going to be able to make everybody happy.
1: No. You don't want to be a superintendent and think you're going to make everybody happy. That's
0: right.
1: Just not a thing.
0: It just doesn't happen.
1: No, it doesn't. But what I will be able to say at the end of the day is what I'm doing is generally is through my greatest efforts is going to be for the students here in the Blair Community Schools. I mean, I'll die on that hill. Die on that hill.
0: All right. Now, and preparing a successful adventure for the next superintendent.
1: You bet. I want this next superintendent to come in and be able to just rock and roll because we got such good people. The board's come around. My administrative staff, I will put them against anybody in the state. I just think we're rolling into the form that is going to help the next superintendent to just take off and run with Blair Community Schools. And it'll be fun to watch that.
0: And that, again, that process is underway. You're looking right now.
1: I have until July 1st to tell them whether I'd come back. I know I'm coming back next year, but they asked me about the year following. And so I have until July 1st to make that decision. But that's going to be, I know that decision already. I'm ready to, we're going to have this school ready to turn over. Having another year of interim superintendent doesn't do our community any good.
0: Right.
1: Because that's not thinking in the future. So,
0: well, it's hard to fully plan with a temporary.
1: You bet it is. So we're going to have this community and this school district set up so that person can come in, and if they wanted to start on a strategic plan right away, they're going to be able to do that, right? So so my whole job is to make sure that I got as many processes in order so that when they come in, they're just plugging in and they're going, right? Mm-hmm. So that's what we're hoping for. That's what I pray about. So, yeah.
0: All right. And then there's always something going on at the schools. And I know, just want to approach, you guys had something happen a couple weeks ago that, obviously spurred some conversation, some rumors and things like that. I wanted to kind of approach that, give you the opportunity to talk about that. We can't talk about a whole lot because it's an ongoing investigation.
1: Right.
0: But there was a lot of police at law enforcement setting up at one of your schools.
1: I got out of my car that Thursday morning, and I'm looking at between, 15 and 25 vehicles sitting there, and most of them were marked law enforcement cars. And then so I'm like, oh, my gosh, what's going on? And so as I got out of my car, chief of police come over to me and said, hey, Don, this has nothing to do with you or nothing to do with the schools. This is all about an ongoing investigation that now has come to a head, and we're going to make an arrest. Mm-hmm. And so we are using this area to stage to make that move.
0: Yeah.
1: And I was thankful that he got out of his car quickly, because the next thing I'm thinking is, gosh, I might have done something in the 70s and it's come back to haunt me. So I'm just kidding. I didn't do anything real bad in the 70s other than it was a bit of a pain for my high school principal.
0: Sure.
1: But that is just a terrible, unfortunate situation, right? I mean, I don't want to speak into it much because it's an ongoing investigation. But I can sit here and easily tell you it has nothing to do with Blair Community Schools or any past cases that have been brought up in social media. There's no connections. So yeah. I can say that with an honest heart.
0: Yeah. And so that just brings back a reason why I mentioned that is to come back around for everybody. There's, some people. We all come up with opinions or thoughts on that. So ask questions before sending information out that you don't know anything about, right?
1: You bet. When I was interviewed by the Blair Enterprise, which, got to tell you, I was a little surprised it was on the front page, because I thought it was just an interview that was going to go online. But whatever. I was taken back by just a few of the questions. But I would tell you this. I would tell you that... my door is always open, and folks need to keep in mind that I have a daughter and I have two granddaughters that are in this school district right now. And if I thought there was anything that was harmful that within our district toward those kids or any of our kids here in Blair Community Schools, I would go after them guns a-blazing. I just would. Mm-hmm. That's what I've done in the past as a superintendent at Fort Calhoun. I was not afraid to take that stuff on. What I ask for is, man, if you have those concerns, just dial my phone. I mean, I put it out there for y'all. It's 402-533-3623. That's my cell phone. You don't have to get through a secretary to get that. That's just me. Mm-hmm. So there you go.
0: Well, and then I know that Blair Schools has a great protocol. So if you how to approach and be able to go from concern to concern,
1: you bet.
0: Make sure that it gets taken care of.
1: Yeah. The one thing that I will tell you is that, and this is true through all public school districts, if there was a report that something was happening that was illegal, the Blair Community Schools will do a very slight investigation, but then they turn that over right away to law enforcement. Well, our hands are tied. We are mandatory reporters. Mm-hmm. So if someone says, hey, this happened, I'll guarantee you that report's already sitting, within a day, will be sitting on the police department or the Washington County Department's desk, because we know that we're mandatory reporters. And in doing that, you have to go through processes. You are legally mandated by the state of Nebraska to report. Once it gets to the police hands, though, quite honestly, we don't have a lot of control over it. I'd love to tell you we did, but we don't. That's state law in Nebraska. So it's an unfortunate thing. But I would tell you, if those reports happen, we dig into it hard. And if we find any type of evidence that would indicate that something was going on, it gets turned over to the police immediately.
0: Yeah. So just, again, about the safety and the well-being of the kids.
1: Yeah, yeah. We that's at the top of our list on everything. That's why we're building secure entryways. That's why we're making sure that we're communicating. We're reworking our crisis plan right now. What does that look like? And do we have everything in place there? We've got to get some people trained up in that. And between Mark Gutchow and Leon Haith. Mark Gutchow is a high school principal, also does a lot of our safety. And Leon Haith, who was the safety person here years ago, we're really amping that up again. We're getting our crisis intervention thing going. We're going to have an intruder practice this year. So we're really working to make sure our kids are going to be safe to the best of our abilities.
0: All right. Well, again, there's always more we can talk about. In fact, come back and we'll keep talking about everything that's going on at Blair Community Schools in the future and what's happening at this point. So I appreciate you coming in. Is there anything else you would like to talk about?
1: You know, as I look at this past 6 months or whatever months it's been since I've started this journey as the interim superintendent, I would tell you I've had nothing but wonderful collaboration with the Board of Education, with the administrative staff, with the teachers, even in things where it's not the most, it's not something that everybody wants. I mean, we're gonna institute the professional clothing thing back again, and that's been a little bit of a hard rub, and I get that. That's been a little lax, but you know what? To these folks is concerned, everybody got lax during COVID because it was just that way. So we're kind of returning back to, hey, this is the way we need to dress as professionals. So that's something that's coming. But I would tell you, our staff has just done great things. We're going to be, Blair Community Schools is going to be in a good place. When I walk out the door on June 30th of next year, I'm going to walk out with my head held high because we are getting good things done, and we are preparing Blair Community Schools to just continue to rise up and to, once again, be one of the top schools in the state.
0: All right. Well, great work and great commitment. You again for your time and stepping in when the need called.
1: Yeah. Hey. Thanks so much for the opportunity to talk again. And we do need to do this more regularly.
0: Yeah. So you're the door is always open here as well.
1: Okay.
0: So
1: all right.
0: Whatever happens, we want to make sure that you are all informed. And again, that way you can go back and watch it over and over and say, hey, he said this.
1: Yeah. So, yeah. I'm all right with that.
0: All right. Well, thank you.
1: All right. 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
2: Blair Radio 94.7 FM weather is brought to you by National Land Realty. Well, we have a 50% chance of showers and thunderstorms developing mainly between 1 a.m. and 5 p.m. tonight overnight, otherwise partly cloudy throughout the rest of the time, and a low around 71. For your Friday, a chance of showers and thunderstorms before 1 p.m., slight chance of showers and thunderstorms after 4 p.m., sunny and a high near 92. Friday night, a slight chance of showers and thunderstorms before 7 p.m. Showers likely, possibly a thunderstorm between 7 p.m. and 1 a.m. Then a chance of showers and thunderstorms after 1 a.m. Partly cloudy, low around 71. For your Independence Day, slight chance of thunderstorms before 7 a.m. Mostly sunny, high near 90. 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That's the latest weather here on Blair Radio 94.7 FM.
3: Today's good news comes from the Good News Translation, 1 Kings 8, verse 60. 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
1: Blair Radio 94.7 FM weather is brought to you by National Land Realty. Well, we have a 50% chance of showers and thunderstorms developing mainly between 1 a.m. and 5 p.m. tonight overnight. Otherwise, partly cloudy throughout the rest of the time and a low around 71. For your Friday, a chance of showers and thunderstorms before 1 p.m. Slight chance of showers and thunderstorms after 4 p.m. Sunny and a high near 92. Friday night, a slight chance of showers and thunderstorms before 7 p.m. Showers likely, possibly a thunderstorm between 7 p.m. and 1 a.m. Then a chance of showers and thunderstorms after 1 a.m. Partly cloudy, low around 71. For your Independence Day, slight chance of thunderstorms before 7 a.m. Mostly sunny, high near 90. 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Another busy month in the books for the Blair Volunteer Fire Department. In June, the volunteers responded to 108 calls for service, bringing the 2026 total to 673 calls. Along the way, members dedicated more than 70 hours to emergency responses while continuing to train, maintain equipment, and serve the community in countless other ways. Congratulations to the top responders, top EMT providers for the month, and thank you to every other member who answered the call. Thanks to our volunteers, their families, mutual aid partners, and the Blair community for continued support. 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Limited supply available while they last. The city has a few traffic alerts. Highway 30 lane closure. Motorists should expect intermittent lane closures on Highway 30 just south of the roundabout over the next week as crews construct the Honeybee Lane turn lanes and roadway tie-in. Also, Grant Street closure starting July 6th, approximately 1 week. Intersection of 10th Street and Grant Street will be closed to all traffic except westbound traffic on Grant Street, southbound traffic turning from 10th Street onto Grant Street. And the Highway 75 crack seal project contractor will be working with the street department to seal joints, cracks, and potholes along Highway 75 throughout Blair. The city of Missouri Valley is under a boil advisory until at least this afternoon due to the water main break earlier this week. Advisory was issued is still in effect. City was informed the soonest it will be lifted will be the afternoon, providing samples from yesterday and today come back clear. They'll be providing an update as soon as all clear is received. City of Fort Calhoun is inviting everyone out to festive morning of kickoff Independence Day. They'll have their 4th of July bike parade starting at 9 a.m. with lineup at 8:45 a.m. located at the Adams Street Clark Plaza splash pad. Participants are encouraged to decorate their bike, scooter, wagon.

0: 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News this hour is brought to us by Blair's Memorial Community Hospital, serving Blair, Fort Calhoun, and Tecama. For Blair Radio News, I'm Kelly Johnson.
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Blair Radio 94.7 FM weather is brought to you by National Land Realty. Well, we have a 50% chance of showers and thunderstorms developing mainly between 1 a.m. and 5 p.m. tonight overnight, otherwise partly cloudy throughout the rest of the time, and a low around 71. For your Friday, a chance of showers and thunderstorms before 1 p.m., slight chance of showers and thunderstorms after 4 p.m., sunny and a high near 92. Friday night, a slight chance of showers and thunderstorms before 7 p.m. Showers likely, possibly a thunderstorm between 7 p.m. and 1 a.m. Then a chance of showers and thunderstorms after 1 a.m. Partly cloudy, low around 71. For your Independence Day, slight chance of thunderstorms before 7 a.m. Mostly sunny, high near 90. 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
1: Blair Radio 94.7 FM weather is brought to you by National Land Realty. Well, we have a 50% chance of showers and thunderstorms developing mainly between 1 a.m. and 5 p.m. tonight overnight, otherwise partly cloudy throughout the rest of the time, and a low around 71. For your Friday, a chance of showers and thunderstorms before 1 p.m., slight chance of showers and thunderstorms after 4 p.m., sunny and a high near 92. Friday night, a slight chance of showers and thunderstorms before 7 p.m., showers likely, possibly a thunderstorm between 7 p.m. and 1 a.m., then a chance of showers and thunderstorms after 1 a.m., partly cloudy, low around 71. For your Independence Day, slight chance of thunderstorms before 7 a.m., mostly sunny, high near 90. 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Another busy month in the books for the Blair Volunteer Fire Department. In June, the volunteers responded to 108 calls for service, bringing the 2026 total to 673 calls. Along the way, members dedicated more than 70 hours to emergency responses while continuing to train, maintain equipment, and serve the community in countless other ways. Congratulations to the top responders, top EMT providers for the month, and thank you to every other member who answered the call. 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The city has a few traffic alerts. Highway 30 lane closure. Motorists should expect intermittent lane closures on Highway 30 just south of the roundabout over the next week as crews construct the Honeybee Lane turn lanes and roadway tie-in. Also, Grant Street closure starting July 6th, approximately 1 week. Intersection of 10th Street and Grant Street will be closed to all traffic except westbound traffic on Grant Street, southbound traffic turning from 10th Street onto Grant Street. And the Highway 75 crack seal project contractor will be working with the street department to seal joints, cracks, and potholes along Highway 75 throughout Blair. The city of Missouri Valley is under a boil advisory until at least this afternoon due to the water main break earlier this week. Advisory was issued is still in effect. City was informed the soonest it will be lifted will be the afternoon, providing samples from yesterday and today come back clear. They'll be providing an update as soon as all clear is received. City of Fort Calhoun is inviting everyone out to festive morning of kickoff Independence Day. They'll have their 4th of July bike parade starting at 9 a.m. with lineup at 8:45 a.m. located at the Adams Street Clark Plaza splash pad. Participants are encouraged to decorate their bike, scooter, wagon, or stroller. Parade will go around the elementary school and end back at the Adams Street Plaza Park for popsicles and fun. As the 4th of July is on a Saturday, the federal holiday will be observed on Friday, the 3rd of July. Impacts will include bank transactions and market closed for the day. Banks may be open with abbreviated hours. Government offices will be closed on Friday, the 3rd, in observance of the holiday. However, the post office will be open and deliveries will be made Friday, the 3rd, but the post office will not deliver on the 4th. For individuals, plan ahead for potential closures or altered hours around the July 3rd if it's observed holiday. Verify bank branch hours, payroll timing, and avoid disruptions. For businesses, align payroll, invoicing, and customer communications with a holiday schedule. Consider notifying customers about the expected delays or changes in service around the holiday window. News this hour is brought to us by Blair's Memorial Community Hospital, serving Blair, Fort Calhoun, and Takema. For Blair Radio News, I'm Kelly Johnson.

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0: Blair Radio 94.7 FM weather is brought to you by National Land Realty. Well, we have a 50% chance of showers and thunderstorms developing mainly between 1 a.m. and 5 p.m. tonight overnight. Otherwise, partly cloudy throughout the rest of the time and a low around 71. For your Friday, a chance of showers and thunderstorms before 1 p.m. Slight chance of showers and thunderstorms after 4 p.m. Sunny and a high near 92. Friday night, a slight chance of showers and thunderstorms before 7 p.m. Showers likely, possibly a thunderstorm between 7 p.m. and 1 a.m. Then a chance of showers and thunderstorms after 1 a.m. Partly cloudy, low around 71. For your Independence Day, slight chance of thunderstorms before 7 a.m. Mostly sunny, high near 90. 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That's the latest weather here on Blair Radio 94.7 FM.
1: Today's good news comes from the Good News Translation, 1 Kings 8, verse 60. And so all the nations of the world will know that the Lord alone is God. There is no other.

Here's what's happening in our area. Music in the Park and the 250th celebration is coming up July 2nd from 6 to 8 p.m. in Missouri Valley City Park. Freedom Fest is coming July 2nd through the 4th. It's presented by the Takema Chamber of Commerce. Fort Atkinson, Nebraska Living History will be hosting a special event for Independence Day, July 4th and 5th. Details may be found on the Fort Atkinson, Nebraska Living History social media pages. 4th of July Bike Parade is happening from 9 to 11 a.m. at the Adams Street Plaza Park in Fort Calhoun. Kids can decorate their bikes, scooters for the 4th of July and join on this festive ride. Black Mamba's Author Visits and STEM event is upcoming Tuesday, June 9th at 3 p.m. at the Missouri Valley Public Library. On July 9th, there's a Thursday night concert at 6 p.m. at the Adams Street Plaza Park in Fort Calhoun. Senior Social Hour is coming up Friday, July 10th from 9:30 to 11 a.m. at the Blair Public Library. And Three Rivers Public Health and Memorial Community Hospital are having the CLOS, Kids Learning Awareness and Safety, on July 10th from 8:30 to 4 p.m. at the MCH Bagby Conference Room. Lunch is provided. 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
2: Blair Radio 94.7 FM weather is brought to you by National Land Realty. Well, we have a 50% chance of showers and thunderstorms developing mainly between 1 a.m. and 5 p.m. tonight overnight. Otherwise, partly cloudy throughout the rest of the time and a low around 71. For your Friday, a chance of showers and thunderstorms before 1 p.m. Slight chance of showers and thunderstorms after 4 p.m. Sunny and a high near 92. Friday night, a slight chance of showers and thunderstorms before 7 p.m. Showers likely, possibly a thunderstorm between 7 p.m. and 1 a.m. Then a chance of showers and thunderstorms after 1 a.m. Partly cloudy, low around 71. For your Independence Day, slight chance of thunderstorms before 7 a.m. Mostly sunny, high near 90. 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Another busy month in the books for the Blair Volunteer Fire Department. In June, the volunteers responded to 108 calls for service, bringing the 2026 total to 673 calls. Along the way, members dedicated more than 70 hours to emergency responses while continuing to train, maintain equipment, and serve the community in countless other ways. Congratulations to the top responders, top EMT providers for the month, and thank you to every other member who answered the call. 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The city has a few traffic alerts. Highway 30 lane closure. Motorists should expect intermittent lane closures on Highway 30 just south of the roundabout over the next week as crews construct the Honeybee Lane turn lanes and roadway tie-in. Also, Grant Street closure starting July 6th, approximately 1 week. Intersection of 10th Street and Grant Street will be closed to all traffic except westbound traffic on Grant Street, southbound traffic turning from 10th Street onto Grant Street. And the Highway 75 crack seal project contractor will be working with the street department to seal joints, cracks, and potholes along Highway 75 throughout Blair. The city of Missouri Valley is under a boil advisory until at least this afternoon due to the water main break earlier this week. Advisory was issued is still in effect. City was informed the soonest it will be lifted will be the afternoon, providing samples from yesterday and today come back clear. They'll be providing an update as soon as all clear is received. City of Fort Calhoun is inviting everyone out to festive morning of kickoff Independence Day. They'll have their 4th of July bike parade starting at 9 a.m. with lineup at 8:45 a.m. located at the Adams Street Clark Plaza splash pad. Participants are encouraged to decorate their bike, scooter, wagon, or stroller. Parade will go around the elementary school and end back at the Adams Street Plaza Park for popsicles and fun. As the 4th of July is on a Saturday, the federal holiday will be observed on Friday, the 3rd of July. Impacts will include bank transactions and market closed for the day. Banks may be open with abbreviated hours. Government offices will be closed on Friday, the 3rd, in observance of the holiday. However, the post office will be open and deliveries will be made Friday, the 3rd, but the post office will not deliver on the 4th. For individuals, plan ahead for potential closures or altered hours around the July 3rd if it's observed holiday. Verify bank branch hours, payroll timing, and avoid disruptions. For businesses, align payroll, invoicing, and customer communications with a holiday schedule. Consider notifying customers about the expected delays or changes in service around the holiday window. 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

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Well, we have a 50% chance of showers and thunderstorms developing mainly between 1 a.m. and 5 p.m. tonight overnight, otherwise partly cloudy throughout the rest of the time, and a low around 71. For your Friday, a chance of showers and thunderstorms before 1 p.m., slight chance of showers and thunderstorms after 4 p.m., sunny and a high near 92. Friday night, a slight chance of showers and thunderstorms before 7 p.m. Showers likely, possibly a thunderstorm between 7 p.m. and 1 a.m. Then a chance of showers and thunderstorms after 1 a.m. Partly cloudy, low around 71. For your Independence Day, slight chance of thunderstorms before 7 a.m. Mostly sunny, high near 90. 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That's the latest weather here on Blair Radio 94.7 FM.

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1: Blair Radio 94.7 FM weather is brought to you by National Land Realty. Well, we have a 50% chance of showers and thunderstorms developing mainly between 1 a.m. and 5 p.m. tonight overnight, otherwise partly cloudy throughout the rest of the time, and a low around 71. For your Friday, a chance of showers and thunderstorms before 1 p.m., slight chance of showers and thunderstorms after 4 p.m., sunny and a high near 92. Friday night, a slight chance of showers and thunderstorms before 7 p.m., showers likely, possibly a thunderstorm between 7 p.m. and 1 a.m., then a chance of showers and thunderstorms after 1 a.m., partly cloudy, low around 71. For your Independence Day, slight chance of thunderstorms before 7 a.m., mostly sunny, high near 90. This weather forecast is sponsored by Ryan R. Schroeder, accredited land consultant for National Land Realty, serving Nebraska, Iowa, and South Dakota, online at nationalland.com. 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